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2: Can you clear me, Sam? 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We'll just go to King Supers.
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3: 576-408. We're both on the phone. 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
1: Fire's on scene of that TA. They wanted to advise you that three of the occupants are walking southbound. The driver did stay on scene, and they're wondering if you were able to give an ETA.
3: We'll not find out.

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0: I'll be at County Road 51 and 16 with Wyoming plate Tom Cowboy 9994. Thank you, that's good for you. Thank you.
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South Denver County Road 8, Edward Adam Charlie, Victor 03.

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1: I'm going off shift, but corresponder 507 will take the call in severance. He just needs the officer to get a phone number in there, and he'll call the officer.
0: Copy all, Captain. 257 for 11 traffic. Is Tamarcina calling? For 11 traffic. Harmony and 257, Colorado, Frank, Queen, Tom, Frank, 29, White, Kia. 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
3: Dispatch, Kingsburg 628. Can you log 3, please, for me?
0: Go ahead.
2: I'm currently following a silver SUV. Was Meyer able to get a make or model?
3: All three are going to be out of Colorado. First one is Adam Victor Charles Lincoln 36, break per second. Second is motorcycle plate Frank Paul Frank Libra 39, break per third.
0: I just stated a silver SUV that was behind the white sedan, southbound towards them.
3: Dispatch, third plate is Charles Union David, John 1-2.
0: Okay. Pinna calling.
4: Course 421, the corresponder to disregard, thank you.
0: Okay.
2: I copy. Can you show me traffic southbound 85 3rd Street with Colorado Edward Tom Sam, Ida 48?
0: Copy.
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0: Corresponder 507.
5: Free attachment to that mental health crisis to the 7th, and I'm at the crisis center, so it's going to be a 35-minute ETA. Can you add the officer's phone number in the chat, please?
0: Correspondent 507, you can actually disregard in the 7th call. Kingsburg 622 dispatch.
5: Copy that. Moving back to Greeley.
0: Copy. Crunk is going to be about 20 for that bulletin trailer.
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1: That's negative. I'm sorry. I'm trying to get to it.

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0: Go ahead and send me the hang up, I'll be in help.
1: Okay. It's the All-American. No, like maybe it's 6 as much.
0: Okay, thank you. Good for it.

0: Yes, we might have an animal complaint, 842 South Carriage Drive. Are we saying that the dogs are at least running around? No one can get close. They're in the yard, but they don't have anybody home.
1: Hi, Kathy. You can attach me.
2: Well, 225 dispatch. Me and 6, car plate Frank Henry 0, Henry 50.

0: 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Well, 225, dispatch.
1: 886.
0: 886, when you get a moment, can you give me a landline reference to call you on?
1: I copy.
0: Thank you.
2: Welcome to 221 traffic.
0: 221. None well, except dispatch.
2: Go ahead. On County Road 8, just east of 85. Boy, Paul Tom, Lincoln 5-2.
0: Well, 225 isn't answering his dispatcher. Is everything good for there?
1: Uh-huh.
0: I have anything. Hey, Tom.

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0: I will be at the King Supers on 11th Avenue. I'll be on the south side of the building.
1: Copy.
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0: Foxtrot Central in traffic. Seven four left. Harmony 257 Colorado David Robert Robert Union 04 flashing out 1817.
1: Dispatch of a phone like pretty suspicious.
0: Seven phone entry.
1: We'll be on 1200 log and 37th Street. We got e-bike.
0: I got 1817.

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0: Dispatch 1269 traffic. 269. On Highway 392, passing Point Plaza, green motorcycle, no license plate. The driver has a black helmet, black shirt, blue pants. I'm no longer pursuing. He eluded down 392.
1: 1100 block of 13th Street, Colorado, Edward Adam Adam, Mary 09, black Chevy Malibu, unknown on. Copy. I copy, I'm sorry, confirm.
2: Sharon 31, Highway 392 with a blue Mini Cooper, no plate.
0: This is Windsor 965.
1: I'm sorry, what's your crossroad 392? I'm sorry, confirm the last crossroad.
2: Sharon 31.
1: Copy, man.
0: He's eastbound on 392, just past Volcano Road 21, high rate of speed, approximately 100 miles an hour.
1: I copy.
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0: If you can notify Weld County and state of this looting motorcycle, and then you can clear me soon, please.
1: I copy.
2: Dispatch 458.
1: 458.
2: On that traffic complaint, we don't have anybody close to that. Can you make a county, state patrol, and Windsor aware of that, and then you can clear it out?
1: I copy. Not going on 12 dispatch.
3: Go ahead.
1: Is the cop comfortable?
0: 577 Marcos.
1: Copy. So, sir, I got a medical holding at 750 Prairie Avenue. It's just an advisal, but it looks like the RP's wife is trying to throw a vacuum cleaner at the RP.
4: Okay, I'm out.

0: 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Take the intro, Nancy.
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1: 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Dispatch 12, 265, I apologize. You can cancel, I will not have traffic.
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0: units. Information Windsor had a motorcycle loose going eastbound on Highway 392 from County Road 21. There's a green motorcycle, a driver in a black helmet, black shirt, going over 100 miles an hour. Windsor is no longer attached to that traffic stop. This is for information at 1823. 7-4-11, status?
1: That's 5-6 traffic.
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0: Speaking, 23.
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0: 923. 7409, dispatch status?
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4: The 500 block of 9th Avenue with Colorado, temp 891-5601. 2-1.
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1: 269.
0: I'm going to failure to yield. Motorcycle continues southbound, 31. I have pulled over and stopped, not pursuing.

0: 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Edward Nora Young, Young 49.
1: This is Alton 411, traffic. Traffic 411. Harmony, just east of 19, Colorado, David Lincoln, boy, Adam, 71, Blue Subaru.

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0: 192. Can you open a follow-up with IPD, please?

Das wird wohl getan. Could you please open up a traffic stop, 85 and 4th Street, and then transfer over my driver information and clear it, William?

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1: Windsor 964, if the call taker's still on the phone, can they transfer to my work cell?
0: Copy, I'll take it. Four away, dispatch.
1: Four away.
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1: Okay. Send a sector car when they're available.
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0: 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Can you hear me? I'm available.
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0: Hiding.

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0: This one is 487. That's negative. 587.
1: Okay.
0: You preempted something like traffic hazard in the 4600 block of 10th Street. I copy.

0: 576, dispatch.
1: 576.
0: Just advising, we have a residential fire being reported at Highway 34 bypass eastbound and 65th Avenue near my residence. Do you want me to attach you or just show you guys?
1: Smire requesting. Well,
0: I'll confirm it to dispatcher.

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1: 417, I'm good. You can clear me, Sam.
0: You can clear.
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0: You put a second traffic accident at the same location would be the 1500 block of 58th Avenue Court. And I'll be on scene for that one here shortly.
1: I got it.

0: 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Southbound Highway 5 of the 251 with Colorado Edward Queen Union, Paul Futman.
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0: You preempt me from my area watch. Attach me to the meet and show me on safe phone.
1: Thank you.

0: 37, 38 Belmont Avenue. Caller reporting her ex-husband's wife is harassing her.
1: Okay. I was on the phone with the RV.
0: Looks like it, yes.
1: Hey, Jason, that works out.
0: Thanks. 5973, is something?

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0: Show me a route to the Burger King on 11th Avenue on Highway 34 to make contact to the RP. No need for Greeley assistance.
1: I believe so, yes.
0: Charlie, you can show me on scene. I'll be in the area.

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1: Service German to 711-6008 Frederick Way. RP is reporting a female with daughter in the vehicle, and she came back out with a daughter screaming. Looks like it's just a verbal disturbance at this time.
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0: 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There it is. Tell me Highway 257 at Bad Rusher Boulevard with Colorado. Frank Henry Victor, Victor 401. That's over.
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1: Thank you.
2: I'm in contact with RP description. Suspect still in the store, gray shirt, maroon sweatshirt around her waist, black shorts, white sandals. Dispatch, yes.
1: Thanks, Julie. 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
2: 569-544.
1: Well, let's see, you might have disconnected. 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
0: Dispatch, do you have the truth?
1: See, from the plate log, the RO address is at Aurora. This is 7411 traffic. 7411. Harmony east of 19 Colorado, David, Robert George, Queen 24.

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1: 430. I copy custody, 1912.
2: This is going to be for a male and female with a child yelling in the background. It's going to be physical and verbal.
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Can you show me Highway 257 on County Road 48 and a half? Truck and trailer, I'm not seeing a plate.

0: 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Was there 964 units on fan status?
1: First one, thank you.
0: Well, 2257. 1950. Good far and clear.
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0: Alright.
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1: 6th Street, 6th Avenue. Looks like Adam Edward Victor, Edward E2, from that no record. It's on a 20, I guess he'd be.
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0: Dickon 430.
2: You can clear out this call back 5-4.
0: Okay. 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Okay. 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
1: The subject will be a Walmart delivery driver who made a delivery 2 hours ago. 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The male had been sitting on the curb, but is now walking past our B store. 246.
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2: 1000 block, 28th Avenue, Colorado, Charles Edward Charles, Union 01, on a gold Ford Escape, unknown on.
1: 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Platform 917.
0: South on Highway 85 at County Road 26, with Colorado 828, Victor Frank Queen, on a red Kia.
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2: 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Dispatch, Ridley 568, pre for traffic.
1: Confirm, was there 969 calling traffic?
2: Dispatch, was there 965 traffic? Newly ready Hilltop, cover plate with Victor Frank, item 37.
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3: 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Frank Paul Boy, Victor 68. It'll be a silver Jeep.
1: 1929.

0: 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Any match here for?
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1: Eastbound 405.
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1: Chevron 97.
0: Southbound Highway 85 at the 253 with Colorado, Frank Young, boy, 5'6", on a blue Honda.
1: Copy.
2: Central, 246.
1: 246.
2: Can you just change this to a meet?

0: this number if I have any follow-ups. Perfect. Thank you. I'll be at my PD for 406.
1: Okay.
2: Okay, so it's all 222.
0: 222.
2: I could just touch into the traffic complaint. I'm going to be able to repeat a call.
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0: 506. I copy. I did transfer to State Patrol. They're on the line with him at the moment.
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0: Copy.
2: All right, copy, thank you.
0: I did advise him. He said he was not going to let the semi pass him. I told him not to do that. He said he went ahead and let him pass, and it was a red Volvo semi, but he's pretty upset about the situation.
2: I copy. Is this be on the phone with him, or do I send you a call?
0: I transferred him to state, so they're on the line with him now.
2: I copy. You clear it off our screen.

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1: What is your 943?
0: I'm available for the agency assist. Just like really, you know, I'm probably 28 minutes plus out. See if that works for them.
1: Great, copy. 7411 dispatch. Just confirming that Bonfire is going to be near the bleachers in the stadium or somewhere in that vicinity. 506 dispatch.
0: 506.
1: 1945. Windsor K9 is 20 minutes out. You want us to attach?
0: Alright, thank you.
1: Windsor 943 dispatch.
0: 943.
1: They are good with WPA if you can respond.
0: Copy, you're out. Dispatch Greeley 568.
1: I copy. 568.
0: Will you preempt an attachment 506?

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0: I copy.

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1: So I got a welfare check, 444 Territory Lane. RP's reporting a kid screaming in a vehicle to let him out with a black BMW in the driveway.
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2: 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Edward, Tom, Robert, Victor, 64, standing in a white Volkswagen SUV.
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3: 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I'm not seeing a kid in a new vehicle. I'm going to try to make contact with the homeowner.
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0: No, okay, 911 dispatch.
1: 911.
0: Yes, I've got a mental health crisis. 1586 Cattleman Court. RP is wanting officer contact for her son who's out of control.
1: Copy, here.
0: 26.
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1: 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About 9 minutes out.
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0: Good morning. 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Having issues with my MDT.
1: This is 7183. Mark White.
2: Hey, Sean, you're already logged off? 7183.
0: That figures. Yeah, if you'll just put me in service, I guess.
1: Edward Lieber, John, Sam 05, Police Ready Camry. Please pull up for a traffic stop.
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1: I was excited for you or something. 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
0: Yeah, you're from coming up.
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3: Dispatch, I'm in 23 traffic.
2: County Road 16 in Denver, Edward Queen Charlie, Mary 82.
3: That is 42nd Street, Highway 85 southbound with Nora Ocean Charles, 980, Black Ford FM50 lifted.
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1: Go ahead.
0: Can you put a note in that Cerro is advised and we'll take care of tomorrow, including sent?
1: Copy. Dispatch me 251. Go ahead. Reference to traffic plan I-25, is that a duplicate call from us, or did CSP get to us? This is being given to us from CSP. It looks like we're also getting another RP calling in right now. But it looks like that truck is following this RP.
2: Dispatch is 190.
1: That is 190. Copy, I'll be outside, advised. It's going to be outside of our jurisdiction right now. If you can tell it, I have a CSP, know about the second call.
2: Attention to check well being, can you get your details, please?
1: I copy.

0: Sounds like we have a female on the phone refusing to provide an address and saying she's in Evans. She's yelling about a male named Mike Ridgway and something about him showing up as deceased when you look him up, and she was thrown out of the select day. It sounds like she's got quite a few things that aren't quite making sense.
1: Copy. Just call Paper Store on the phone with RP.
0: Paper.
1: He can transfer to my work store.
0: I got
2: 1367 dispatch.
0: I think this is going.
2: I have another animal complaint holding for those German Shepherds blessing 49th Ave, north on 49th Ave.
3: I need clarification if they're on north 49th Ave or going towards 10th Street.

0: Tacoma 434 dispatch. 1367 dispatch, looks like they're now southbound at 47th towards 10th Street. That's our most recent report with the last 10 laps.
1: 434.
2: Dispatch, it was 193 traffic.
3: I copy. I'm on scene area and I don't even see them.
0: We got a traffic complaint that came in from Meet at the 245. It's now going to be at the 235 southbound.
3: Copy. Haven't seen it.
0: Great.
2: We on the 1600 block of 42nd Street with David Robert Frank, Yankee 20, black sedan.
0: We have the RP on the line now. We're trying to get her to go to the Tacoma Police Department. It's going to be a road rage. The truck is refusing to stop following her, and we're trying to get her to go to your guys' PD.
1: I copy. Are you on the line with her right now?
0: Hey, that's 844 on the line with her right now.
1: Dispatch, Windsor 943.
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0: Can you add a Windsor case number to this call and then air it for me, please?
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0: Myself. Dispatch, how can I on? Hold me on scene. Heading mileage is 35814.
1: Just advising your RP will be waiting in the lobby. Windsor case number is 5794.
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1: 7190. 458, we're getting reports of RP's mom taking their child. The suspect's white female 60s in a purple shirt and jeans and driving a blue Toyota Highlander. We are currently gathering further.
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0: 458, be advised, the suspect usually keeps weapons in their vehicle, was last seen westbound on 20th Street towards 71st Street.
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0: 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Harry 119, camera 3.5. Paro Frank, extra zebra, King 3.
1: Just confirm that was 3.5, correct?
0: Extra zebra, King 39.

0: 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I'll be at first and main with no visible registration on a red Chrysler minivan.
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0: Well, I'm going to a traffic complaint, road rage, highway 392. He's now giving me a mile marker 125. Pickup truck threatened verbally to kill the RP, and now the vehicle's coming back at RP.
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0: But RP said the threat was verbal, did not see any weapons.
1: Can you preempt me as to the disturbance? 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
2: We UTO on the previous call. 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
4: Is the semi and the truck pulled off on the side of the road, or is the semi still driving?
2: Please preempt me and attach me to the disturbance of the vehicle. Hey, 478-12.
0: No, the semi stopped. The pickup's parked over off the side, like it's waiting for the RP to go by. That traffic is kind of backing up.
2: Go, sir. Are you good up there?
0: Do you want me to transfer him to you?
4: Sure, thank you.
3: Hey, from the male party who was back, there's no longer on scene. I'm code 4. You guys need me down there?
2: No, we should be good.

0: 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You're authorized.
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0: Dispatch was 193 traffic. I'll be on 2900 block of 17th Avenue with boy William Henry Friend 74 black sedan.
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0: R. Adam McCulver with R. Adam David Robert King, Mary 76 on a white Jeep.

0: Yes, ma'am. Phillips 247. I don't know who's next on scene, but can you have them from the area?
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1: Copy, that's the only thing. Maybe misdemeanor menacing, if you want to look at that.

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2: 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Sir Park.
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2: Okay. Hi. Negative, sorry, I was going to reach 247, but he's on clearance, so I'll get him in a minute.
0: Okay.
1: When another unit becomes available, can you have him come my way?
0: I copy. 27, I copy.

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1: 240, I'm sorry, your radio cut out. All I got was Paul, David, Victor, Oklahoma.
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1: Okay, copy.
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3: Go.
2: Is he certain it was a GMC and not a Chevy?
3: He's not sure about anything.
2: 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This one's slightly warm, but not going to impact the door.
3: The words he's saying now is he doesn't quite know if he was threatened. 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
0: Can you read me the details on that Checkle being in the ER?
1: Affirm, this is coming from a nurse at the hospital. She's requesting an officer to come to ER room number 1 for a check while being on a minor break.
2: Units on the traffic complaint on 392, white male, will be in blue shorts and a gray shirt, has a beard.
1: Patient was brought in by a family member, and the nurse is just concerned for their well-being.
0: Okay, good enough.
1: 21 is on.
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4: 4-4.
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0: 95 on Highway 85 and Grand Avenue with Colorado Edward Zebra John Ida 98 on a gray Mazda 3.
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3: Georgia 531 traffic.
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3: Colorado and Pinecone with Colorado Temporary 829-7776 on a blue fit.
4: Dispatch left on 325 traffic.
2: 325.
4: Southbound Highway 85, Cairo, DT, North Colorado, David Hido, Zebra, Henry 74 on a red Mazda.
2: Fire
1: 727
0: dispatch. Go ahead. I send you
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510-966. 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

0: 看看那边他们的方式。
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0: Is there even a mental health crisis that's a trapped 287 Shoveler Way RP's 20-year-old high-functioning autism child is having a mental health episode as best there is?
1: Probably. You can show me a map from Shields.
0: Sure. Frederick 531 is much better.
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I'll be right back.

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0: Do we have a traffic accident, Ronald Reagan and Thompson Parkway?
1: Just had two duplicates drop for a non-injury.
0: Copy, I just drove past it. I'll be advised for a minute.
1: Okay.
2: It's that shock, we want 7 traffic.
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0: 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Correction, 950 traffic.
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1: Dispatch, we're looking at 94 traffic. Anyway, 378 in Two Rivers Parkway, this is Colorado, Edward Adams Rolls, Paul 51 on the white direct dash. Traffic.

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0: Can you put me back on my extra patrol at County Road 51? I'll be at the 6,000 block, 6,200 block. My apologies.
1: Okay. Windsor 932, dispatch, could be on extra patrolling.
2: 932.
1: It's currently at the PD because the RP wasn't sure of an address. She's concerned about her sister. Apparently a DB was called in earlier today, and now she's not able to get a hold of her.
2: Copy. 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
1: What's your 954?
3: You can attach me to disturbance of weapons. And can you air the information for me, please?
1: Two 0357 Street, apartment George 1. RP's reporting an argument between himself and his ex. Break. There were knives in the residence, but it sounds like the female may be leaving. Break.

0: color reporting the female did bite him, and she did get a hold of some knives, but the RP took them back away from her. She was last known to be sitting on a porch at RP inside the residence.
1: 954, I copy. Is she still sitting on the porch, or did she get inside of a vehicle?
0: Unfortunately, sometimes these comments don't go in an order that makes sense. My understanding is she is currently on the porch.
1: Okay, copy.
0: 2133.

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1: 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Charles from his parking complaint will be entered to the disturbance.

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0: 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And confirm the RP and the female are separated?
1: At this time, nothing.
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1: Hey, from here, I'm route to it. We'll be in a call.
0: 269 traffic, 8th Avenue southbound, and 8th Street with Edward Zebra George, William 78.
1: Thank you. Five seven five five seven seven is much status. Code 4.

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0: This much jump flame or so. You can clear me from the disturbance and attach me to the TA.

0: 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Okay, Route 378 and 65th Avenue, Colorado, Frank 1, Nora Lincoln, George, Robert Lincoln.
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1: 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I copy.
2: Lock two plates. First is going to be Edward Ida Young, X-ray 79. Second is going to be Charles Tom Edward, Sam 25.
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1: 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Should be the Charles Tom Everflight.

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0: 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Looks like one on. Pick copy.
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0: 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Two available units, the clearing copy under disturbance, 1560 41st Avenue. 7411.
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0: 392 27 Colorado 865-9948 Red Kia. It's in the middle of the road. 21-3. 581, we have an open line. Son yelling at RP through a possible chair at RP and kicked them. Lots of crying and yelling in the background.
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0: Affirm. That traffic accident hit and run that was holding earlier is now turned into a disturbance. Looks like another party is yelling at the grandma. How do you advise on that?
1: Send an officer when they're available.
0: I copy, thank you. Dispatch 587. 587. Can preempt both units for the disturbance out in the sea. 581 can clear. I copy.
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0: 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How do you advise on that?
1: Send an officer when they're available.
0: I copy, thank you. Dispatch 587. 587. Can preempt both units for the disturbance out in the sea. 581 can clear. I copy.
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0: I'll take the disturbance in A and start a second.
1: Copyright. Available unit, track 581 on the disturbance, 712 27th Avenue. That's the 251 dispatch status.
2: 251 was up for me.
1: Copy from distributing status.
2: Go for
1: it. 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
1: Copy, follow to 323 dispatch status.
2: Go for
1: it. Yeah. 581 dispatch.
0: 581.
1: Also next available, and also advising the female that was yelling at our RP is no longer outside, and it is the same female that originally hit the ROP.
0: Copy, I'll leave her out,
1: copy.
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0: This is Master John 7833. Can you show me clear the Anytime Fitness? I'll be en route to my PD still attached.
1: Sure.
2: This is Master Fulton 221 for Alpha. Block South Denver. David Mary John Frank 84.
1: Yes, I should on Canadian for traffic. You know. Well, can you 46 and 2 Rivers Parkway with Colorado Edward Mary Charles King 73?

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2: Yes, Ashwell 215.
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2: Did they say where the trooper was coming from?
1: I'm getting an ETA now, Taylor.
2: ETA. Yep. Dispatch 1240, suspicious vehicle.
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1: Regarding that tracking plane, I drove by there. There's snow trucks there. You can clear that out, please.

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1: Severance 417.
0: Eastbound Highway 14 at County Road 23, Colorado, Edward Union Adam, Zebra 50. On a, looks like a black town and country.
1: 587-597, dispatch status. I copy. 587-597, status for uniform team. 4. 2206.

0: 9040 Bruin Boulevard, met with Colorado David Zebra Union, Young 77, it's a Silver Scion. It was also parked outside that suspicious incident.
1: Was there 949 dispatch status?
0: Good morning.
1: Hi, Joe.

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0: All right, I'm William Bailey with Colorado Adam Union Robert 093 on a gray Nissan.

c'est 60, c'était. Telephone. Can you take me off of the call, traffic hazard, and otherwise, I'll believe me, please.

0: willing to serve with an in-physical male choked RP. He is getting out of the car. We're trying to get further.
1: Okay, en route.
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0: units responding to the rolling disturbance. We had an open line, looks like a mail drag. The RP out. Last location was Stonehaven and Hawson, and the line disconnected. Further to airport. Okay.
1: You copy that disturbance in Jacona, which is south of you.
2: Hey, from break 430 in your main route. 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Dispatch, can you attach me, please?

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1: 10932. Units responding to this disturbance. Her GPS location is pinging just west of Flying Circle Boulevard and Elizabeth Street Circle. Looks like she's pinging outside of an address, possibly 720 Elizabeth Street Circle.
3: The 900 block 10th Street, now in oncoming traffic. Colorado David Zebra Young, Ida 73. The gold Honda CRV. I know wrong.
2: Clear stand on my area watch. Attached to the traffic complaint route.
1: Yeah. Hey, copy.
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2: Dispatch, Roger, 531, can you hear the vehicle again?
3: White four-door Infiniti, Hispanic male, glasses, and a hat on the east side of the neighborhood. Sounds like he's running on foot, jumping fences.

0: Hey, Decano unit, Frederick, do you guys want a drone?
1: Yes, please, if you're one. 581-546, another.
2: Okay, 4.
0: Guys, attachment with the drone.
1: 22-22.

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1: Would be nice, exciting, and something kind of.
2: Okay, thank you.
1: Thank you.
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0: They're cut off 4:30 dispatch. 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I'm not getting anything further.
1: So it's really 4:30.
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1: Okay, I'm keep checking. Reporting for duty, Sector C, Charlie, welcome.
0: Where do you want me to send the medical to? 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
2: 568 in Preempton, Tasman West.
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0: 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I copy all 483. 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
1: It's going to be on Westgate, behind Harvey's. Place going to be North Frank, Boy 42, Gray Toyota.
0: Physically, by 2-6, Harvey's reporting 39-year-old male. Conscious breathing, just 20 anxiety meds to end his life. We are also sitting this.
3: 5-2-6, I copy roll.
0: 22-26. Copy break. 547, status 3 units on scene.
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0: I think I might have found the Infinity. I'm going to be north on Marquis Street. Be David John Queen, X-ray 17.
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1: Pleasure, thank
3: you. Dispatch, could you please to clear the guy in the comment number 19, Brian Garcia, with the date of birth, so we can see their face?
2: Can we get that James Party ran in line 9 and after the call, please?
0: Okay. I'm in contact with the female police sergeant. Other officers, I'd assume this suspect is probably in this area here on Marquis Street at the north side.
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0: That's for the platform. If we can start medical up here to this north side of Marquis Street. Hang on one second.
1: 587, Father. 2227.
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0: 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We're just north of 520 Marquis Court.
1: 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Yes, dispatch. 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
5: Five, 569, 529.
4: 976, Ohio, 154 is custody on board, en route to NJC. Unit is going to be 158. Starting is 65952.
5: Copy, 569.
1: I copy.
5: You have the drone up, yes, sir.
6: Say again.
5: You have the drone up yet?
6: Have it up in one mic.
5: Got things up.
0: All other units, Frederick 541. Suspect supposedly went north of here, potentially into that construction site, just to the north of here. I would say anything within a couple blocks of here is where he's going to be. If we want to start setting up a perimeter or something, he could be out to Highway 52 by now.
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1: I copy, right. 2228. Unit South is clear for Frederick and Tacono, 2228. Unit South is clear for Frederick and Tacono, 2228.
5: 529-544. You want me to start hitting that way too? Hey, firm, if you want to sign up on 52, 52 William Bailey, please.
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5: 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All units 569, drone is in the air.
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1: 2000 blocks of 7th Street, Colorado, George Union, Zebra, Mary, Adam, Nora, 5, a red Jeep truck, unknown on. 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
2: McConnell's Memorial Center, right next to the intersection, just west of.
8: That's where you find someone.
1: What?
8: Oh, this individual's armed.
1: I'm sorry, your radio cut off near me.
8: Do we know if this individual is armed?
1: She did not say.

0: dispatch for the powerful one. If any other units were asking about them armed, he has been known to be armed in the past. Unknown if he is armed tonight. Has had weapons previously.
1: I copy. Actually, text me down clear, please.
0: Dispatch for the 5-1. We are code 4 for medical whenever they're ready.

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1: This is for 529.
0: Okay.
1: According to Tacoma, we have good charges for false imprisonment and DV strangulation.
0: Copy. Target 1546 status.
2: Five two nine five six nine.
1: Thanks, sir.
2: Somebody to the south of you guys, if you want to take the trail down, he'll just be left probably quarter mile south on the trail.
1: To the east of our location.
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1: 581, we're good.
0: I copy to 2 deck.
2: From Colorado and 52, if you guys just take the trail, there's somebody standing to the left of the trail, about a quarter mile south.
3: 569, is there a light shining out of the air from him? Because that's me.
2: I'm going to switch to all the colors. Hey, there's somebody out there. If you want to send a couple of units down the trail on the sidewalk, head south. Right, you want to flash your light again.
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4: Can you show me around tonight? Is he still attached?

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3: Two units on William Bailey. A truck just looked like it left one of the houses heading west towards you guys. Now he's coming back up.
2: Before 552. It was an older white male in that truck. It didn't match the description of the suspect. 581, get on clearance, please. 547, 573,
4: status. 4.
2: 2236.
5: Do we know what he's wearing?
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0: 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It sounds like he was trying to get in the backyard immediately after he left with the victim.
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5: 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Can you give us an overhead just to make sure there's nobody lying in here, please?
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2: 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I don't know.
1: 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Abram, Hispanic male, glasses with a hat, last seen wearing black shorts, black shirt.
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1: 10-043
2: for dispatch. 10-017. 434. Can you show me on scene on my PD? No need for checks.
1: I copy. 12-220 dispatch traffic. I got no county canines on, but 1-1 doesn't have any on duty, but they can have their sergeant try to call one in. Do you want me to see if they can do that? Post 4.
4: I'll be on the 5800 block of 16th Street with Frank Henry George X-ray 14 on a silver Hyundai SUV 1-on.
1: Okay.
2: Hey, Frank, thank you.
1: Copy.
2: Yes, no, 2400.
1: 2-1. Copy.
5: No flash. They're going off for 30. Could you also check with Erie for a 29?
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2: Someone's in the area. I'm not hearing any shots at the moment.
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3: Go ahead. Did you check any of the other shops that are still open?
6: 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I'm at the Circle K right now.
3: Okay, no, you're good. I was just making sure I wasn't checking the same places twice.
6: Okay, yeah, I haven't been over towards the King Super.

0: Yes, sir. I have a Greeley officer requesting for you to give him a call. It's going to be for call number 363, and it's Greeley 526. Can I show you guys?
1: How many guys?
0: 3246.
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0: 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Longmont has no K9.
1: I copy, Avram.
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0: 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That's right.
1: 950, winds 950.
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5: Hey, I'm going to transport this female to Long Speed for the forensic. Can you please sit on the suspect vehicle?
2: Okay.

0: units on the disturbance. We have someone calling from King Supers on Silverstone advising that a male possibly matching the description came in with a blue shirt, black shorts, no hat, did have glasses, left 4 minutes ago out east of the entrance and then northbound.
1: 544-529 are in the area.
0: I copy.
2: 717, copy.

0: Frederick Units, Tacoma 430. The victim is saying that it may be a blue shirt and that he did at one point have a blue hat on.
1: Roger, we got

0: units for information. We have med en route to the Housing Navigation Center for a medical assist echo. 68-year-old male, not conscious, diagonal breathing.
1: Four, five, eight copies.
0: Copy. 546-581 status.
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0: 9507.
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0: Volume, is there someone running, or I don't know if it's a bicycle, or someone's running on the trail on Carl Boulevard just north of 13th Street?
1: But we'll all be en route to it.
0: It looks like a bicyclist

0: He's approaching Fifth Street, northbound on Colorado.
1: 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It's a bike.
0: Just making sure you can see all the bikes.

0: Windsor 950, meet up currently. Uniform of good service. We just got a ping from T-Mobile. Current GPS location is pinging off of Huntington Avenue near 1125 Huntington Avenue. It's going to have a radius of about 4,300 meters. It is a live ping.
1: 429, we'll be in route to that location.
0: Okay, copy. 483-517, copy on the suspicious, 1465 44th Avenue.
2: 43.
1: 434, same traffic.
0: Hi, copy.
2: 541, same traffic.
0: Copy. 517. RP is stating that their helicopter is looking for a male, saying the male is around their property, possibly the male the helicopters are looking for.
1: Trust, what is that, east or west of the original call location?
2: 483.
0: 517.
2: It'll be to the east.
1: Okay.
0: 2300. Please, 943 dispatch. 3-0-4-3-4 dispatch.

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1: Evans 190. Take it over, I'll make a question.
0: 31st Street, Highway 85, with Nora Edward Lincoln, Mary Adam Ida.
1: 23. Yes, ma'am. I have Broomfield advising that they also have extra drones if we would like to utilize them. Their TNI doesn't route them.
2: Yeah, if they have another drone, we could use that help.
1: Thank you.

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1: 23. Dispatch 7190.
0: 7190.
1: Going into the quick trip.

Frederick 541, any other available units for you different people to start canvassing, maybe to the north of where we're going to be, maybe Old Town Nakano. Probably some 727 in the area. 727, thanks.

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1: Okay.
0: Disregard, I just saw the update. Thank you.
2: Yeah, Highway 34 and Wellington Avenue, just half a block east, Charles Edwards 0209, Black Hatchback.

0: 541 529.
1: Yes, sir.
0: Newest ping update is Huntington Ave and Franklin Street.
1: I copy, sir. I'm at that intersection now.
2: Dispatch, when's the 964?
3: When's the 964? Frederick unit at that intersection. He's going to be north of that near 1125. He's showing to be off on what looks like a trail, possibly in like a drainage ditch in the back of that house.
2: Can you have an on-call of your call my work cell, please?
1: I copy. If I can get another unit right here, we can get on foot. If I slip on that way.
2: 439 right here.
1: If we can get any other responding units to go to the north in case he runs from us to the north or come in from the east on Huntington. So I'm north along that ditch on the north end of the neighborhood. 727, I'll be on the east on Huntington.
0: Five, six, nine, 529, head that way with the drone, please.
4: If I swap batteries again, then I'm going to have to drive closer to be more within range.

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1: 269.
0: 3412, 34th Ave.
2: 4269, over on Huntington, in case you start talking fences.
1: Okay.
3: 727 to Huntington.
4: Four three four on Huntington and Franklin.

0: 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Can you put me as primary and I'll reinteract along speak with the victim?
1: I copy.
2: Five four one, coming down Glen Creighton, where do you need me?
3: Dispatch of 1 Huntington.
4: Dispatch 586.
1: 586.
2: Copy, north side or south side?
4: Can you clear all units CM and then put us on a suspicious in the same location?
3: South side towards Franklin, wherever the fire scene is, are.
1: Hey, copy.
2: Yeah,
5: ma'am. 190 dispatch status.
2: 24.
1: 2309.

0: Firestone units. We just had some movement, if you would like, towards the south side of Huntington or Franklin. One of these backyards, and we did not locate anything, just in case someone pops out.
1: So, 27, copy.

0: Yes, Veg, what's your name, gentlemen?
1: What's your name, gentlemen?
0: Head to the north of the ditch, just here where you are in line of fire as we move to the north.
2: You can attach me to the vandalism on the showing route.
1: I copy.
3: Copy. Do you want me to hold or push it along this ditch? It's pretty deep. I can't see all the way down.
0: Hold there. I just wanted you to be advised.

0: 69541, how far are you at the drone?
1: Give me a few minutes, I'm moving up to the Connell Public Works, the drone, for the launch of the drone.
0: I got you, sir. If you can run it over this cattail bitch to the west of us, we're currently running the house line, but we cannot see anything in that cattail bitch.
1: Got it.

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1: Go ahead.
0: Yes, ma'am. What was the accuracy on that last thing?
1: 4,300 meters. I'm on the phone with T-Mobile getting an updated thing.
0: Copy. Thank you, ma'am.

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Can you send an AOA to Longmont PD? I have him go to the Emory Street residence for a couple.

0: 10976.
1: Can I have 954s in custody time, please?
2: Four 1531, I'm halfway up Huntington. Just left your position. Broomfield has come to me.
0: Custody was called at 2201.
2: I-41531 direct.
1: Okay, thank you.
0: 23.

0: Precisamente.
1: You finished with that patch of the irrigation canal. Can you come check this little swampy area?
0: Coffee, where's that at to where I'm at right now?
1: Back north of where you are, close to the Firestone vehicle.
0: Coffee.
2: Go ahead.
3: I'm Broomfield at my position. Where do you want him?
4: Which one's your 971?
5: Where's your 971?
4: In contact with RP.
1: 429-541, that's going to be your call on the K9.
0: Five three one five two nine. I'm giving you a call.

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1: Negative, calling with the traffic.
0: Roofing has a canine in the area ready to go. It's your call what they want to do with it.
1: Parts 9 direct to drone operators. Do you have any heat signatures in this area? Project 9, I don't have anything yet.
2: Flight 26, dispatch status.
1: Go for it, tell me.
2: 2319.
1: 49, direct K9 handler. Can we start with that last ping with the K9?

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1: 109-12-119-12 status.
2: Do we have a phone number for the suspect that you can air for me?
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1: 720-937-7202. 109-71 dispatch,
2: got it. Okay, thank you.
4: 1-4, thank you.
1: Thank you.

0: 69 541, nothing in that area that you've been flying over right here.
1: One second.
0: You haven't picked anything up current.
1: Yeah,

0: dispatch Verdict 541. We are UTL to everything immediately west of Huntington and the irrigation ditch area.
1: I copy. I'm trying to get an updated ping from T-Mobile. I'll let y'all know as soon as I get it.
0: Okay, thank you. I appreciate you.
1: Cool.
2: Ping 1531.
0: Right.
2: Broomfield's curious. There, apparently there's a big drainage pipe out in that field. Did you guys walk it?
0: I'm going to need a little bit more description on which field. There's a couple. Is it east or west of the irrigation ditch?
2: Uh-huh.

0: 429 direct. We just did a foot patrol over in that area. Looked inside the drain ditch and looked further south towards the drainage canals.
1: Is this the pipe right below the drone? We did check that.
2: That'd be the one.
1: If we have checked most of this area, the only thing we couldn't see was anything inside that marsh there.

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2: Houston units 531.
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3: Going to
1: be up on
3: 9th
1: Avenue.
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4: Four three one five five seven. 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
2: Copy. Did we happen to know if we cleared that area? The drone operators seem a lot of good hiding places.
0: Dispatch 529, westbound location, northbound 9th Avenue, 2300 block. Right car, take 529.
1: Go ahead. Copy.
0: You want to get a drone out here?
1: Yeah, I'm almost on scene.
3: 541, myself and Declan did not clear that. That would have been closer to Firestone, but we can float up there if need be.
0: 581, update.
1: I'm right, he was last seen going northbound 9th Avenue towards 23rd Street. When I cut the corner, he was gone. He might be bedded down somewhere.
0: Copy, 581, stay where you're at. You're going to have 9 out and the street that we're on. I'll go to the alley.
3: 265, I'm down here, 24th Street and 9th Ave.
0: Alright, I need a southern perimeter. Somebody go 9th Ave and 24th Street.
1: 575, I'll take it.
3: 524, highest 9 and 22.
0: Copy. RTX 529.
1: Go ahead.
5: Dispatch Sally to say traffic.
0: Yeah, we have them south of 9th Ave and 24th Street. It could be anywhere between 23 and 24, between 9 and 8 Ave.
2: 531 to all units. Broomfield's drone operator may have just located something in the area of the water tower. The drone is directly above it if anybody can head that way.
1: Left alley 50. Copy.
4: 557, I'll head over.
3: Can you hear his description again, please?
6: 7177.
5: Yes, ma'am. Can you show me South 2nd Street and Crystal River Road with Colorado Edward George Tom Zebra 79 on a black Toyota RAV4, on.
6: 544, I'm just to the north of the water tower, I'll head that way.
0: Yeah, white male, black jacket or hoodie, and blue jeans. It's going to be Brendan Parker, code 6x3.
1: Yep.
2: I'm going to be holding station right over the possible hit.
6: So I'm going to try to come at it.
0: Yeah, can somebody that's in their vehicle look up Brendan Parker on RMS and run him, please?
6: 54. Dispatch 10912.
1: Wizard 912.
6: All units be advised. There's a ton of trees in the area near the drone. Just show me out on a traffic stop, 7th Street, Stone Mountain, Colorado Boy, Edward Union, Idaho 34. It's a black Lincoln, or sorry, black Infiniti. It could be associated with the vandalism.
7: 544, I'm heading due south. South to the drone. I also have Tacono with me. I'm just about to the tree line.
2: Oh, no units. Drone operator just confirmed it's an animal. Disregard that position.
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1: Go ahead.
2: We'll be going inside public works and clearing that area.
0: Just to confirm, we believe that he is somewhere between 23rd Street and 24th Street on 9th Ave.
3: Dispatch, 7190.
4: 7190.
1: Yeah, from 581, last call, I'm running westbound from 8 Ave, 4 to 9, and then possibly north on 9, but he did not make it to 23rd Street.
3: Well, plates, the first one's going to be Edward Tom X-Ray, Union 36, conduct a white Mustang. Second plate is going to be an attempt tag, 8903756. It's going to be a Honda Accord.
1: Units on 9 out, make sure you're checking on these vehicles.
4: I'm not seeing anybody with the drone in that area.
5: He was last seen cutting north on 9th Avenue at 2304 9th Avenue.
1: I'll take a copy, break fight when I copy. Is that the corner house or the next one over?
5: Maybe the next one over.
4: Just confirmed, did he completely go past 2304 or you last saw him near the backyard?
5: Negative. I was in the backyard. He cut north to the front yard. When I cut to the front yard, he was gone. It's possible he ran in a circle around the house as well. He never made it to 23rd Street, which is where 526 was.
4: Copy.
1: I have him. 9 out of 23rd Street.
5: I'm coming to you.
1: Copy. He's tucked underneath a truck. He's compliant right now.
5: Get another officer up here for hands.

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2: Okay. Any update on what? What the ping was?
0: 2337. Can I just one for me?
2: Copy, thank you, man. Dispatch, Windsor 932.
0: Windsor 932.

0: 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I'll be en route. 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

0: 8th Avenue and, correction, 7th Avenue and 18th Street with David Boy 523. Can you send off on that, please?
1: Copy.

0: going to be a district on a block of 22nd Street with John, Adam, Charles, Ida, Nora, Tom, Ocean, unknown on.
1: 2342.
2: 265, I'm with her.
1: I copy.

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1: Find it when I had it.
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1: I'm right here, I'm back on scene.
0: Copy.

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1: Not coming. Roger,
2: 529. 529,
1: go ahead. Yes, sir, I apologize. We're still waiting from T-Mobile for an updated ping. As soon as I get on, I will let you guys know.
2: I copy. Thank you, ma'am.
1: You're welcome. 526,
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0: 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Code 4, I need.

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0: 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I don't know.

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0: broke out.
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0: traffic. Okay, location.
1: Go ahead.
0: In the parking lot of Bank of Colorado, 35th Avenue and 20th Street.
1: Okay. Dispatch 517, suspicious. Go ahead.
0: Dispatch 421 traffic.
1: I'll be on Bittersweet Park with Charles Adam John 475. I'll be out with a mail. 241. Copy.
0: Arson Boulevard and Cimarron. David William Victor Charles 68. Mercedes. Dispatch Evans 190. Follow up.
1: Copy. Evans 190.
0: Leon Murphy's. On 37th Street, Highway 85.
1: Frederick 529, dispatch.
0: Sorry, ma'am.
1: I'm sorry, I've updated the thing when you're ready.

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1: Copy. Evans 190.
0: Leon Murphy's on 37th Street, Highway 85.
1: Frederick 529, dispatch.
2: Sorry, man.
1: Yeah, sorry, I've updated the thing when you're ready.
2: Hey, from good.
1: So the ping's coming in off of Silverleaf Avenue and Monarch Drive. It's coming in with a 5,300 meter uncertainty radius. It's showing possibly in between 4774 Silverleaf Avenue and 4744 Silverleaf Avenue.
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2: I copy, take a mail break.
1: 240.
2: 405, back to 9, you got the last.
1: The state David Boy, 523, per DMV was canceled July 28th of last year as the vehicle was sold. It was on a passenger van.
4: Thank you, good for
1: copy.
5: This is 405, what city is that? With a pin says?
1: Windsor 932950, left.
4: Go for it. 526, 529, attack 3.
1: 2362. Yes, that's 517. Closest intersections are going to be Birch and Sable. It's the neighborhood to the northwest of that intersection. 517. You start me second.
5: Good copy. Thank you.
1: Copy, Rick. 517, 43, just attached. You want a third?
3: Negative.
1: Copy.

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0: 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Please, San Juan Park.

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0: Yeah, I saw that.

0: 577-586, copy on a suspicious 1201 21st Avenue outside of the complex.
1: 577.
0: Murphy's reporting people in hoodies running around, making a lot of noise. They've run in the building about 2 to 3 times, 2 people wearing hoodies.
1: 577, copy all.
0: 05.

0: I got love when EMS were fucking a lot of responses to Sierra Vista for a RV having a panic attack and having nicotine withdrawal.
1: Okay.

0: 526-547, copy on a hold for 16 on 5 7th Street.
1: 526. 547.
0: RV has not been able to get a hold of their partner. I think partner is having delusions and panicking.
1: Five, two, six, copy. Call start and down signal.
0: Copy. Five, two, six, dispatch.
1: Five, two, six.
0: We're still on the line with the RV on this transfer.
1: Okay.

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Can you show me a message of the passenger? I'll pick that up here in a second.

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1: I have a suspicious at the 7-11-6008 Frederick Way. RP's reporting a silver Ford Focus driving around the area. RP's saying that they're being pretty suspicious. Go ahead.
2: Copy, have you en route. Can you run the plate near the information, please?
0: 1700 block, 14th Avenue, southbound, David Robert, Paul George, 42. It's a white SUV. I don't know.
1: Abram, please coming back registered to a Leah Pitts out of Kono and a 2008 Blue Ford Focus. 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
3: 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Dispatch, you 193 traffic?
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3: I'll be on 23rd Avenue, 32nd Street. Break. With Edward. Edward's on Victor Henry 74. Blue sedan.
2: You can attach me to the disturbance. Yes, disturbance.

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2: 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Can we figure out how long ago this happened?
1: He's saying that it happened about 2 hours ago.
2: Okay, then boyfriend is no longer on scene.
1: Abram, he's not on scene, but RP thinks that he's going to that Mallard address.

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2: I'm from Aldi at 52 and vertically with Edward 0, Ida, Charles 90 on a silver vehicle.

0: can we confirm if the Mallard address is a Mallard address in Johnstown or in Evans?
1: Copy. It also sounds like we have her on the line. Do you want us to transfer her over to you?
0: That's fine.

0: 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She's going to be located in Evans.
1: I copy you. I'm going to send this over to them.
0: Yes, please.

0: Evans 183 unit to cover. Could be a past disturbance. 3921 Mellard Avenue. There is a hazard on this address.
1: Avery.
2: 90.
3: That's Richard 531.
4: 531.
3: 541, there's one male in custody.
4: Copy.
0: Mellard Avenue. Caller reported that she was threatened and had a physical disturbance with somebody in Johnstown, that she is now home at the Mellard Avenue address, and the male is allegedly outside. There is a hazard on this address, 4-hour RP, stating she has threatened officers, and there's a minimum 2 officer response.
2: I copy. Show me in route.
0: Copy.
2: When I need to touch, show me in route.
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1: Hi, copy. Can you enter the notes parked up front?
0: The policeman left.
1: Thank you.
0: Here's my phone.

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1: Confirm you want it, Eric.
0: Please.
1: 1093-1093.
0: Okay, thank you.
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1: Lupton 323, go ahead.
0: We're getting a crash notification at 6 and 27. We're UTL so far. I don't know if you want to check your southern jurisdiction.
1: Okay, we'll do.
0: Copy that, thank you.
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1: It's 576. I'm in the lot right now.
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0: Hey, Highway 34, eastbound 35th Avenue with Colorado, Edward Charlie Paul, Union 54.
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2: 576.
1: Can you transfer the RP to my phone? Car is leaving now. It looks like a possible blue, gray Volvo. Looks like two male white Hispanics. All they were doing was knocking on the door.
2: I copy. 576. I have the drone on scene. I'll call. They'll let me know if I can stop.
1: Copy.
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1: He logs the plate, David Robert Mary, Young 06. 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
0: 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The ping location that he's got is on County Road 6 between 27 and Highway 85.
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2: Can you grab a helmet from the PD and bring it to us, please?
0: Your firm's going to be delayed.
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0: We have the female chained, pinned down at this point, back of our vehicle, work code 4. If you could just start Manicor, our location. 30-year-old female, conscious breathing. She just banged her head on the concrete ground.
1: I copy.
0: Dispatch Evans 166. Routine is fine. We're good for work. Anybody that's responding in, can slow back in routine.
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0: Hold that down, Richard.
1: Right.
2: Tracking was 193.
1: Seven's 193.
2: Chin.
1: Copy.

0: if you also just want to advise medical that we're going to need assistance with transportation of this female, it's going to be for them one word. She's just going to need to be, we need assistance with her strings.
1: 573, copy on a missing person, 2518 12th Avenue Court.
0: Present.
1: RP's reporting, female RP got into an argument. She left, has been missing for 2 hours. She's last seen at this address. Hispanic female 19, wearing a black shadow shirt, playing pink, blue, and white PJ pants.
0: Copy, I'm seeing the front.
1: Copy. 269 seconds.
0: Go for it.

0: husband was upset at them, said that he couldn't sleep and the ERP wouldn't either, and threatened to get physical with the ERP.
1: All right, copy and run.
0: Direct, okay.
2: 8 and 314, all 20. Direct.
1: 314.
2: Would you like a second?
1: Hey, Abram, if you could start this way.
2: Copy, should we start that way?
0: Dispatch, copy, direct.

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1: 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Hello, Sally, 6-8, go ahead.

0: 166, go ahead.
1: Dispatch, that was 166. Do we have an ETA for Matt at this point?
0: I'll find you. Well, it sounds like they should be pulling up.
1: 166,
0: I'll be there. 168, go ahead with your traffic.
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0: 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It's going to be a great ESP. I don't know.
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Alt 220. 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One, five, three, five. 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
1: 844.
0: Eastbound, Highway 34 in High Plains.
1: 36.

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at the intersection of Crossroads Boulevard and Clydesdale Parkway with a Dodge Charger Colorado Temp 875-7822, and it's some type of Dodge sedan.

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1: Okay.
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1: Okay.
0: You send a disturbance on the second.
1: Copy, Rick. Available unit 5529 out of the disturbance, 1013th Street. 5 for 6, I copy.
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southbound I-25, just north of the 252, Wyoming plate 2, Tom County, 395, John.

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1: In 314.
0: JC, ending 8945.
1: 225.

25 southbound, just south of the 252. Could you play your sync? This would be Louisiana North 644975 on a white Audi 25.

0: from an AOA for you. 6798 Brain Range Branch Boulevard. It's from a repo. It looks like the plate does not match the vehicle that it's attached to, but the VIN does. They're wanting to check it out.
1: Hi, copy. Are they on scene?
0: Paper.
1: Copy. I'll be in range.

0: that negative VIN comes back to a gray Honda Civic that expired 8 of 26, and then the plate that's attached to it expires 4 of 27, but they're the same license plate, but they're coming back to two different vehicles.
1: Copy.

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1: You're
0: going to attach me to the medical, which is a subbing route.

0: Just pass left on 55 traffic.
1: 35.
0: Northbound Highway 5, County Road 18, West Colorado, Sex Mix, right, John. John 75 on the dark 20 mix.
1: Fear, sir.
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1: Hopefully comes back to a 2012 gray Honda Civic. 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
1: 585.
0: This is our same RP from earlier. She's called in a few times tonight saying there's a man in her attic and a chopper over her house.
1: 585. 306, 414. 414. Dispatch, I'm 192.
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1: 573.
0: Highway 34, westbound, Walmart 101. Can you collect that? Thank you.
1: 573, I drive around 10 from your cross to 34.
0: 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David 3, Henry Adam 31.
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0: 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We're just checking on custody. She is went unconscious.
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1: Checking for a pulse now. We have a pulse. She's just unconscious, not responding at this time.
0: I copy. Do you want me to get medical started or wait a minute?

0: 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Right before the entrance to NJC. We've regained consciousness with sternum rub. She's responding now.
1: Okay, confirm medical, can respond routine.
0: You can disregard. We're just going to go ahead and get her inside. You're technically on medical staff and such stuff.

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0: 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I'll get you a blade a second.
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0: 560 units, currently in a mental health crisis, 133 14th Avenue, apartment 2B as in boy.
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0: 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Told RP and her animals will sleep forever.
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0: 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Dispatch, can you pin mine and show me an route to that, please?
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2: 215.
1: Southbound I-25 at the 238 of Colorado. Way Henry Charles, Henry 99,
2: 20. Confirm the mile marker is 238.
1: Confirm southbound.

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0: 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Tacoma 430. Could you have an on-duty Weld County sergeant give me a call at my work cell?
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0: I copy Dakota. 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
0: Thank you.
1: You're welcome. 215, 7.
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Copy. I'll be on scene, my phone. I copy.

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0: Highway 60, Highway 85. Colorado, Mary Ocean Union, 759, Oscar.

0: Proceed, 46, traffic.
1: Proceed, 46.
0: Westbound Highway 34, mile marker 116. Looks like a black BMW, not plate.
1: 4-5.

0: dispatch, Mike, can I drive it?
1: First one.
0: Mile marker 267, Highway 85 northbound with Charles Union Frank, Adam 23 on a white Pontiac van.

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You can clear me, Sam. Hold 227. Coach Horse. 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
1: Okay, thanks.
0: Ten three nine, I'll be at my Chick-fil-A on Firestone Boulevard with Colorado contact 850-6029.

Here's my call, T-20. Well, T-20. Can you hear me, Sam?

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1: 833.
0: Colorado Boulevard, Valentine Boulevard, Colorado, Frank Nora, Robert, 103.

is 517 traffic. 517. We in the 3700 block of 4th Street with David Sam Lincoln Victor 57 on a silver Subaru unknown. 419.

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1: Okay.
0: Pulling onto 9th Street from Main Street, Colorado, Frank, Nora, Zebra, David, 19, 22.
1: 420.

0: 192. You got reassigned to that follow-up you were on earlier for guard. Are you code 4 on that, or do you want it cleared?
1: You can leave it for now. 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
0: Alright, copy. This is going to be for the Zone 62 Southwest Vestibule Motion. No contact made with ski holder.
1: Okay, so you can tell me. Nancy.
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Dick 10430. Could you restart and do a continuous ping on the suspect's cell phone?

0: 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Copy on a disturbance. Petersville Apartments, apartment 120, correction, in the street.
1: 517.
2: 585.
0: I copy for both. RFP is requesting to stay anonymous and reporting a male and female yelling in the street in front of apartments on 31st, blocking a female party from walking.
1: 517.
2: 585.
3: Dispatch,
0: 5-2-9.
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0: units responding to disturbance. Suspect 1, male wearing all white, northbound 31st Avenue. Suspect 2, unknown female wearing all black, also northbound 31st Avenue.
1: 517, copy for all.
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2: My traffic stop will be in Windsor, not Daytona. Take it, fix that, please.

Southbound Highway 85 at 251 with Colorado, Charles, actually Sam King 04 on a gray sedan.

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1: Firestone 739.
0: We're pulling into the Circle K on Highway 119 of Turner with Tennessee Boy Victor John 6041.
1: I copy. This is going to be the older Circle K, right?
0: April.
1: Copy.
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3: 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Traffic.
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4: Weld County Road 50 to the east of Colorado Boulevard. Colorado, David Robert George, Frank 91.

0: Tá bom, né? Eu vou entrar na resposta. Não, mas sabe, galera. Yes, ma'am, I got a burglar. My Gilcrest Elementary. It's going to be for the kitchen, gym, zone 8, like the RP is requesting dispatch.
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0: Is there a key holder phone number? I saw the one that's listed on here, but it's not going through.
1: I can try to call the alarm company back and see if there's another one.
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0: 527 Foxtrot. Hey, credit contact with the alarm company. They had 3 total key holders I attached up to the call for you.
1: Thank you, I appreciate it.

0: Can you see if we can get Firestone and Frederick units over to the gas stations off of 119 and I-25? Sounds like our victim just picked up the suspect and is trying to take him to a secluded location, despite what officers have told her. So if we can get officers in the area, and we'll put in a license plate for the truck.
1: Hi, copy. Does Firestone and Frederick units copy?
2: 739, I'll be en route.
1: 739, copy. Daytona 430, just confirming, is this the one off of 119 and I-25 on the Turner side or the Firestone Boulevard side?
0: It'll be the one on Turner, and can you also advise Will?
3: Dispatch, call 911. Dispatch, Frederick 541, Daytona 430, what kind of response do you want?
4: 911, were you calling dispatch?
0: If we can get officers over there, emergent.
3: Affirmative, Frederick, you're in his route code.
5: Yeah, I copy Dakota's traffic, break 215 and 241. Can you guys start towards the I-25 119 area? Stand by for further info from Dakota.
6: 241 in route.
1: 541, just confirming you, 552 and 531. Is 520 going as well?
3: Affirmative, 529.
5: Same traffic, 215.
1: I copy Dakota. Are you going to want the channel when they get off?
0: Affirmative.
1: I copy.
4: Copy. I'm just waiting for Dakota to put this info in for us.

Dispatch, Tacoma 430. Go ahead. Do we also start an emergency ping on the victim's cell phone?

0: 再看的话，给你的三十。
1: 再看奥迪，再看奥迪。
0: 再看奥迪。430. Yes, ma'am, does that buy thing taken showing behind that quality and behind the fast break trust stuff?
2: Would you like to warn you something, brother?
3: Go for it.
2: Well, 15241, are you going to go to South? Back to my left.
1: Hey, firm, I'll move to South.
2: Copy.
1: Do you want to drive it?
2: Okay.

0: dispatch, Tacoma 430. 430. If we could also see about getting some units to the west of the trailer park, because he's likely going to take off on that.
1: Copy incoming units, see you copy the direct traffic.
2: Five one, I copy again, just confirming it is the Circle K west of I-25, north of 119.
1: That's A from his GPS is pinging behind the fast break on Turner.
2: Copy, thank you.

0: 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Copy break. 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All units south is a clear channel for Tacoma 524.
1: 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I'm going to be on soon in the area. There should be a black Chevy pickup parked to the slice off in the front of the circle. Okay, I'm not in contact at the time.
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1: 739-0-2-4-1.
2: 739, Pedro. 739. Myself and 215, we're about 1 minute out. Where do you want us?
0: Via 4th and Oaks with Colorado. Edward Queen, uniform, Frank 40.
1: Just head over with me to the semi pumps for now. I'm going to try and see if I can confirm my license plate on this black truck.
2: Copy.
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0: Do we have an updated ping?
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2: I'm calling you 3 dropping down to routine now.

0: If we can get a couple of United football going, that would be great. We did mention taking him to a lake or a secluded area.
1: 4:30, 5 to 9, can you say again?
0: I'm just get a few units to go over to St. Brain and start checking that area because trying to get him to a secluded area.
2: St. Brain, I will head over that way if I can get a unit back.
1: 5 to 9, I can head that way as well.
2: 5 to 9, I'll join you. Sprite 41.

audience revised that. Blake, Nora, Adam, Ocean, Mary, Ida, Robert, Tom comes back to a 1500 Ram pickup, black in color.

0: it'll be whatever that plate comes back to. I may have got it wrong of a Chevy, but I cannot get through to the victim after she said that the suspect was walking to her vehicle and was upset.
1: 1950 dispatch, brother.
2: Call for it.
1: Okay.

0: 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What's the accuracy on the ping? 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
1: I copy. We'll get the location fixed. Accuracy for the suspect's phone right now is 4,000 meters. We just sent the request for the active ping for the victim's phone. We'll get it here in a couple minutes.

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2: All units be advised that plate is on clock at 4 o'clock, it is on 8 o'clock RAM.
1: Going to be the Grand at Riverside, 3202 11th Avenue, Building 5, Apartment 527. 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
3: 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If you guys want to go left where this road turns off, I'm going to go right.
0: Copy. 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
0: Referencing the new disturbance, I just went off road. Can you confirm if it's still physical? Dispatch for Eskimo 715, the lake across from the Idaho Creek.
1: Can
0: we get a vehicle description, please?
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1: Adams 5-6.
0: Alright, is the other disturbance on the board, is that related to the disturbance that we're currently on, or is it a separate disturbance?
1: It's not clear. The other caller is showing 3242 11th Avenue, and she's not giving us much information yet.

0: It does sound like it's going to be related. She's giving apartment 537, so I do believe it'll be Big Grand in Riverside.
1: 567. Dispatches 190.
0: What is 190?
1: Can you do the two disturbances together, please?

0: So much. Chevron 430. Have we gotten anything back on the victim's cell phone yet?
1: We're still waiting from T-Mobile. I'll call them and get an update.
2: Yeah, it's responding to the Grant Riverside. The suspect may be a Tyler Vincent, a black male with a red patch in his hair. He should be carrying duffel bags.
0: Okay, thank you. I've attempted to contact the victim several times with no answer.
1: Copy.
3: 26 copies.
4: Daytona 430, Welch 401. That place is hit in Westminster on vlog at 534.
0: Okay, are you able to throw the location in there so we can get Westminster to head out there?
4: Perfect.

0: Yes, on the disturbance. The original male RP is calling back, speaking. He's seeing a black male with no shirt and green pants on walking away toward the middle of the complex.
1: Dispatch 7190, I'll be in contact with that male.
0: Coming.

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1: Okay.
2: Dispatcher 190, I'll be on the west side of the complex. If I could get a unit over here, please.
1: Copy. Break.
3: Okay, that's all. Let's go to 4531.
4: There's an additional unit to go with Evans 190 to the west side of the complex on the mail.
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4: Copy.
6: Dispatcher 196.
4: 186.
6: You confirm the building is 5, building 5, apartment 527.
4: The original RP said they thought it was 527. The female stated 537.
6: Copy, thank you.

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0: Can you air this info to Broomfield as well?

0: 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We're on the northwest side of the complex.
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0: Negative. Just medical.
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1: 173.
0: Right, Atomic, confirm. Is it code 4 for medical, and do you want them to retain or emergent?
1: Oh. 173, we're code 4 for med to respond in. It's going to be for an approximately 25-year-old male conscious breathing with a taser deployment.
0: Copy. Is routine okay?
1: Paper. Hey,

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1: Yeah, 192, we're code 4 over here on the west side of the property.

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0: Good morning. Can you attach me to Tacoma 430's call? And can you have a Westminster sergeant call me on my work cell, please?
1: Good morning. Westminster. Dispatch
2: Tacoma 423.
1: Tacoma 423.
2: Can you also attach me to 430's call, please? Show me on duty.
1: That's a good one.

0: Signal 430, dispatch. Broomfield just advised that they have your suspect in custody. There is a contact in line 236 as well.
1: This is Victor 1 right
0: here, sir. Outstanding, thank you. Temperature 19, sir. You're welcome. Thanks for that.
1: Yeah, maybe just that.
0: 619.

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1: Go ahead, sir.
0: Hey, Sam, I'm driving, so I'm sorry to call you, but how far out are you? And then we can sit down and have a real quick powwow and then get a game plan on where next.
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0: Purple one up there. 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
1: I copy. 6 2 2 2 2 2 2 2 2 2 2 2 2 2 2 2 2 2 2 2 2 2 2 2 2 2 2 2 2 2 2 2 2 2 2 2 2 2 2 2 2 2 2 2 2 2 2 2 2 2 2 2 2 2 2 2 2 2 2 2 2 2 2 2 2 2 2 2 2 2 2 2 2 2 2 2 2 2 2 2 2 2 2 2 2 2 2 2 2 2 2 2 2 2 2 2 2 2 2 2 2 2 2 2 2 2 2 2 2 2 2 2 2 2 2 2 2 2 2 2 2 2 2 2 2 2 2 2 2 2 2 2 2 2 2 2 2 2 2 2 2 2 2 2 2 2 2 2 2 2 2 2 2 2 2 2 2 2 2 2 2 2 2 2 2 2 2 2 2 2 2 2 2 2 2 2 2 2 2 2 2 2 2 2 2 2 2

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1: 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Looking for

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2: 627. Roger, 546 dispatch.

0: Roger, 520 dispatch. 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
0: Frank, Nora, Zebra, David, 82.
1: 631.
0: And I'll have a Florida plate when you're ready.
1: Go ahead.
0: 27, Boy King, Boy Victor.
1: 631. I dropped in 115.
2: 115.
1: Can you go ahead and attach me to the tire accident extricate, please? I'll be in our code.
2: 631.

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1: 115.
0: Do we know if the state crowds the pulse?
1: This is 10975.
0: Oh, yeah. 10975.
1: Yeah, with one. Negative. I will get the phone.

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1: the 2?
0: Can you start the corner? Can you also have a carbon family business?

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1: Go ahead.
0: Harvey's requesting an officer to stand by, reference a case number.
1: Attachment, please.
0: 644.

F-26, 10-4, 10-8, 10-8, 10-8, 10-8, 10-8, 10-8, 10-8, 10-8, 10-8, 10-8, 10-8, 10-8, 10-8, 10-8, 10-8, 10-8, 10-8, 10-8, 10-8, 10-8, 10-8, 10-8, 10-8, 10-8, 10-8, 10-8, 10-8, 10-8, 10-8, 10-8, 10-8, 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10-8, 10-8, 10-8, 10-8, 10-8, 10-8, 10-8, 10-8, 10-8, 10-8

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1: That's fine, sir. You can clear me off the back and I'll be at a watch.
0: Okay.
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0: Southbound 925 at mile marker 234, and I'll get to a plate here in a moment on a CMD.

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0: Level 914 dispatch, copy on a meet. Located on 34 Highway 85 northbound.
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0: Again, I'll be giving the courtesy right to one adult female. Starting mileage will be 80729 to County Road 8, 81251.

0: 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Apologies, I have an MDT issue. I'll call Lola on IT shortly, but can you make sure I'm in service? 709.
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0: We'll be on scene 85 and 34 with the other parties with this. RP has left the location.

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0: have dropped off my crazy right. 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
1: 2 over 19.
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0: coffee. This party is screaming that they want to die. 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
1: I know. Sorry, my
0: thank you.
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1: 5-4, meet on Chris, please.
2: 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Good morning, evening watch. I'll be on the guest line.

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1: All right, 48.
0: Someone is causing problems with RP flight at location.
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0: RSM units, be advised, medicals en route to 265 Jackson Avenue, 473, yep. Male, suffering breathing with the same problem.
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0: 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Can you send this to them and clear me off the back soon?
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2: 327.
0: Highway 85 southbound at Weld County Road 14.5 with car on temp tag 8359296.
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0: Can you have Greeley ACO head out to 16th Street just west of 14th Ave? There's a bunch of turkeys in the road causing a traffic hazard.
1: Hey.
2: Greeley 476, copy on attempt in progress at Walmart 47th Ave.
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2: What's 218?
4: 476, on the route.
2: Copy, it's not going to be in progress. Yeah. It happened 5 minutes ago, and the suspect's in the office.
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3: 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You can advise Greeley, no need for assistance.
2: 748. Front left in units, be advised medical is in Route 21401 9th Street, Apartment 95. For an 81-year-old male, I'm breathing that sick. 748.
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1: Walter 04.
0: Hey, I'm Patricia, just following this there, but notify CSB, I'm at TA at 392 on Colorado Boulevard. Can we get a better on the southeast or west of the intersection?
1: Hi, copy.
2: Walkway 115, dispatch.
1: Really, 550-548 status?
2: 548, 44. No need.
1: 452. 1204, this is going to be west of the intersection on the bridge.
0: All right, so that's Lumber County, 3 out of miles from Nugget Fork to Charlie, over.
1: 752.
0: Thank you.
1: 752.
2: Rockbury 115, dispatch.
0: 51.
2: Can I just show you guys the request for a supervisor at PD? Copy break. Question 60, dispatch status.
0: Good for me.
2: And it's you.

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1: 596.
0: RP was rear-ended, head and back hurt.
1: 596.
0: I'm 54.

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1: 546.
0: Northbound I-25 at the mile marker 238. Edward Union Union Lincoln 24 on a commercial motor vehicle.
1: 756.

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1: I'll be at the I-25-256 northbound, Colorado Plate, David, Mary, 241.

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0: Controlando a mensagem. RP calls back in requesting to cancel. They were able to get to the correct bus stop. Copy. Thank you. Please go ahead and tell me something. 819. 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
1: 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Whoever's deputy is requesting backup to help with traffic control in the westbound lane. Jonestown 837, dispatch status.
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2: If you reach out to Windsor, they're going to be a lot closer than that.
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4: 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Dispatch Windsor 975.
0: Windsor 975.
4: I'll clean it back down County 37 on the traffic stop. I'll mark for 256, I-25 northbound, not answering status.
5: Can you show me out with a dog in the roadway at 8820 Long's Peak Circle?
2: Okay, I'll agree.
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0: Copy.
2: Dispatch 1200, green for traffic.
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2: The 4th Street and 31st Ave with a silver Chevy Trailblazer. That's it.
0: Certainly, we'll be in touch to Leonard County, requesting backup for traffic control, Highway 252 in Colorado.
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2: 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Advise that we're shutting down westbound 392 at Colorado Boulevard.
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0: West Side, this is Isle Park, green GMC pickup. A large camper set up on it. The Colorado Charleston, sorry, Charles Tom Henry, item 53.
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2: Push.
0: My apologies. It's going to be Cherry Avenue and East 20th Street. Break. Can you log a plate? San Bicolaro on temporary 879-1849. For the traffic hazard, can you advise CDOT and then clear that out, please?
1: D32.
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1: 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You can advise Greeley, no need for assistance.
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0: 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Pop up 925, go ahead. Highway 119 and turn left 7.5 with break briefly. Can you show me briefly? I'm available. I'll be with IT trying to fix this DQ issue. Copy, 836. 1211, continue. I'll be Frank. Ocean David Queen 03. I will press 837.
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1: 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Greeley 540, dispatch manager.
0: I'm no longer in contact. I'll still be attached. Got 400 in for checks.
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0: First one, unit 35, medical have been route to 5965, first one, the floor building B, 238, will call caution, has a reaction.
1: Edward. 841.
0: Who's special
2: 0975? 109 Denver. Shuttle route to request for backup. We'll be going to Jacoby and
1: Kevin.

0: 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Can you hear Brooks, please?
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2: Abram, go ahead.
0: Evergreen in Maine. Edward George, Robert, Victor 1-7.
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1: Hey there, Tim.
0: Reference that traffic hazards and speed off on the 5, can I clear it?
1: Hey, Tim, thank you.
2: Harley, 200-204, I'll take a 5-9, go there.
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0: John County 32 dispatch. Well, 204 dispatch, Spanish.
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0: Can I show you about that traffic complaint? East South 1st Street and South Parish, the RPs are pressing contact.
1: Hey, from the bus.
0: T-43.
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1: 832, show me bus.
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1: Dispatch Walt 211 traffic.
0: Walt 211.
1: Highway 119 eastbound and County Road 7 with David Nora William, David 20, white Toyota Sequoia.
0: Hey, 46.

0: 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Under 925. I'll be on County Road 13 in Jacoby for traffic control.
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2: Highway 85 northbound, Will County Road 20. 350.
0: Hey, copy.
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0: 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It'll actually be Arizona Zebra Charles Adam 5 Boy. 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
0: 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Again, they just walked in. Front desk is not with me, so I'm not sure why they're here. I'll let you know.
1: Sure.
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0: 906.
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3: 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Show me out with State Patrol. Southbound I-25 at the 232.
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1: Show me out citizen contact. It'll be the 1000 block Highway 34 bypass. 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
3: 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Hey, from Lambert County just called as well. 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
0: I put a note in for an address change on the call. Go ahead and preempt me on that. Change it to an animal complaint, and I can hold for a seal.
3: Reference is AOA. Can you have Greeley, when they have a minute, run over to the ASH address since contact registered owner? It's going to be reference to our abandoned vehicle and call the work cell that's in the call, please.
2: Okay.
1: Well, 318, dispatch status.
4: How far?
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3: And that abandoned vehicle call can be cleared out soon, thanks.
1: 423, dispatch.
2: Okay. Do you want me to just merge it into your current call?
4: Dakota 423.
1: I just attached that code. If you want to hear it, you'll have to go to clearing.
4: Sorry about that. Thank you.
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0: Still be able to check on the 0945. Need a high school? Not answering status?
2: 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I'm at the high school.
3: 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I was talking to someone. I am reporting to police.
0: We're going to be east at 25 Frontage Road. Approximately 10,000 block with a white Dodge Ram. No plate.
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1: 65.
0: Can I assure you guys that triple being I-76 eastbound at Wilkes Road 53?
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3: 34.

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1: 912.
0: Northbound 85 at the 250 with Cardo, Charles, Sam, X-ray, John 27.
1: 927.

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0: 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You can clear the sound.
1: 9-3. Clearly, 476 and units in back on the bushes at 1465, 44th out.
0: 476.
1: Someone's in our attic walking around. Every time officers show up, they disappear.
0: 476.
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0: 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You can advise Greeley, no need for assistance.
1: 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Special 211 traffic. John Cotty, 37, dispatch status.
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1: 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Highway 119, County Road, 5.5. With David Mary Mary 257. 946. John from 832, dispatch status.
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0: 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We'll be out of Gilchrist Town Hall for a minute.
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0: Can you have a Millican officer give me a call on my work cell phone, please?
1: 705. You print me off my follow-up and put me on a runaway juvenile at Franklin Middle School. 705.

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0: 10-06.
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0: Greeley 471, did you catch that? 837.
3: 24, no need.
0: 10-06.
2: Yeah, I-25 at the 256 in Adam, with Colorado Trip, Fleet, Adam, X-ray, Henry, Robert, 22.

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1: 3:33. This is Central
0: 7-7. Your RP back on the line. Can we transfer to yourself? 4-7-7.
2: Hey, go ahead.
0: Hey.
1: That property calls the address on the screen that you got really cut up.
0: Really, both are very into the background. Suspicious at Loss of Fitness, 23-25-23rd up. Hey, copy.
3: 550.
0: Team for 65, if that's better. 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
3: 550, copy.
0: Can I wait?
4: They haven't managed to pick up on that.
0: Copy on a traffic accident at First Street and North 8th Ave. Team 465, dispatch status.
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0: 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Will you log a plate for me?
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0: Actually, correction. Attach me to that meat holding at the sheriff's office. I'll give Greeley 548 a call.
1: 315. Dispatch 540. 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
2: I'm here for my call, so put it on the pending with me attached. I still got to do more paperwork. The court's just going to deal with an uncooperative, so just attach me to an AOA for the jail, and I'll just stand by.
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5: Edward, Queen Tom, Charles 73, block at 150.

0: Highway 85 southbound.
1: At the 252.
0: At the 252.
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0: This is Hong Kong 95. Thank you, guys. Can you show me back until this break?
1: That's all 6 months.
2: Okay.
0: Could you put me on a follow-up at NOCO Humane World Campus? This will be in results with a different animal cruelty case that might have showed up. That's in my jurisdiction. I'll be on scene until the start to verify the jurisdiction. 10:30.

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0: Sherman Rental 1-3-2-4, 6th Street. Any relay, please?
1: 10-36. 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
0: Camera 37 Park Boulevard with Carlos's plate. Charles Union, Young Union, North 36 and a black Chevy Volt.
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1: 558.
2: Hold on a second.
0: There's a restraining order with ex-girlfriend. She sends a male over to harass RP. He's currently walking northbound on 22nd Ave.
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0: 528. 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
1: call number for this RP.
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2: Yes, Dash, 211, suspicious. We have an East Park in Alt. Unoccupied vehicle.

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0: 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Second will be Colorado Charles Tom Frank David 28.
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0: 1112. 1112. Five two seven, dispatch,
1: 4.
0: 7 2.

0: Yes, that sounds fine.
1: Bye-bye.
0: Hey, Quinn, we're en route to the burglary block. 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

0: Crazy. I'll copy on a truck accident with injuries, commercial, 358 and Wilson Parkway.
1: 240.
0: 1840, semi versus pickup, Jeep on style accident.
1: Copy, right.
0: 11-15.
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2: Eastern Colony.
1: Yep. All right. Okay, I'll be on some back.
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0: 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L23, can you show me en route to the Severance High School? So attached, no need for their assistance.
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1: Roger, 546, dispatch. Copy on my suspicious. Highway 52, I-25, ramp southbound.
2: 184.
0: 546. Can you please log my custody time?
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0: Dispatch Papa 125, I'll call Walter. Thank you. To follow up, let's change this to an AOA. I'll give this the proper jurisdiction. I brought the dog in, but the suspects are out of my jurisdiction.
1: I love it, Tony.
2: This is for 412.
1: 412.
2: You can give me say any attachment to the other animal complaint. I'll be en route.
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4: I'll be clear, Tom. 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

0: really good to be extremely with it.
1: That's a 5.58. Mm-hmm. Before on scene, NJC. 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
1: What?
0: Do you mind text?
1: Big one, thank you.
2: This is Metro 77, follow up.
3: Oh, 77. This is Charles Lynch.
2: Can you put me on a follow up? You can just use the app though for the address. Thank you.
3: Thank you, bye. 735. Have you got a moment? Can you air me a case number, please? Different. Here's the address 476, again 426. Copy 476. Thank you. You're welcome. 1135.

Nice trivia for you. We're also at 4 on scene, no need for. Tough.

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3: RP, I'm in route.
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0: first on 729 and Patrick. That's in part 458. Fire exit to vacuums.
1: That looks like left any
0: gray
1: or
0: forest green
1: or RTC traffic.
0: Yes.
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0: 741.
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0: 716, I'm calling them now. 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
0: You put him in the bed of the truck. Last seen southbound towards Jake Jabs. American Furniture.
2: Windsor 946.
1: Okay. Big volume of the loaf and jug off of 11th Street with David Adam Queen, Robert, and Schneider.

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1: 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Sorry for it, you can attach.
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1: 330,
0: go ahead. RP is requesting contact for your explain for previous traffic complaints.
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3: 214.
6: Southbound County Route 7, just south of Highway 66, with 583 Ocean, Robert Mary.
3: 1207.
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0: Buckley units, be advised, medical's en route to 100, welcome to row 37, Michelle. For a 31-year-old female, conscious and breathing, possibly having a stroke.
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0: Dispatcher, is he 41? Apologies, my MDT's down. Crew me, will you pull me case number in the entire crew me, William? Put me back on available as well. Thank you.
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2: 527.
3: block Highway 34, eastbound. David, Lincoln, John, Ocean 79 on a white GMC Sierra.
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0: 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Can you show me en route to 212A is in Adams Street and Alt?
1: 1223.
2: Can you update my call address to 2608 Moran Street and can you show me out of the address?
1: Okay.
2: Yes.
1: Yes.

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1: Okay.
0: Can you 37?
1: 115, yeah, that's right.
0: 1226.
2: Flash 537, traffic. 527.
0: 571.
1: $6,500 block Highway 34, eastbound David Adam Robert Mary 07 on a silver Honda CRV.
0: Roger 571, did you have traffic for dispatch?
2: Call 27.
0: Hey, firm, can you please clear me, Sam?
1: 27.
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2: Another unit 6548 at 2024 6
3: out. 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
2: 5 9 6 5.

0: 548, somebody just closed that rear door.
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0: This is Strong Tommy 71. 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
1: 1228.
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3: This is copy. 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
2: I had a Hispanic male, blue shirt over tan pants, walking in and out of the garage.
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4: 5934548. We copy. We saw him walking. 548 is on the phone right now.
5: Dispatch him is 24.
6: Yeah, 24.
4: 24.
1: 1228.
5: He just wanted that the vehicle was towed and the RP requested the report be canceled. Gang claiming the same.
2: This is RP 115. Copy. And do you guys want 596 to come back here with me or up front with you guys?
1: Wait a minute.
6: Yep.
2: Are you still on the phone with RP?
1: Looks like the call data has been connected.
4: Have 596 come up front on the street side of 2024 6th Ave.
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0: 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Just come to the front of the house when you get here.
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2: 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I believe it's on a black Mercury SUV.
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3: Can you show me a meet at 261 2nd Street here in Alt? And I'll be on the phone to start.
1: Well, 245. 1234.
0: 1245.
1: Looks like the hang up is coming from the same place as one of the RPs. Let's just defend all of it and I'm in route.
0: 1234.
1: Dispatch, Windsor 966. 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You can attach me to that on one, start me a second, please.
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0: Product can be 1235 first truth. RP point. Set for the selling event. They're checking it out.
1: I need that one.
0: Yeah. 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
0: 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Okay. Getting further.
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0: 5400 block Highway 34 eastbound, Colorado 10-8-9-0-0-3-8-9 on a red and blue Nissan Altima.
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0: 350. A bunch of tools missing from the entry of the house. Happened a couple of weeks ago.
2: I'm on scene. All right, standing by for cover.
0: 1239.
3: Oh,
0: 29.
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0: 557. Well, 211 dispatch, guys.
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4: Going to be about the 3300 block of Highway 34 westbound, Edwardstown, Robert Henry 21 on a silver Ford Edge.
3: 12-55.

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1: 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Can we get a quick status check on him, please?
0: Copy break. Off Bowie 115, dispatch status.
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5: 509, 12918, continue to distance, please advise me.
4: If 7-Eleven on Turner Boulevard with 8825467 on a gray Ford truck.
0: 1301. Fire 1741, 716, the pass status.
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0: If you still have the RT on the line, do we have a last known direction of travel? I'm not seeing anybody in the parking lot.
1: Looks like the call trigger disconnected.
0: Copy.
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0: Copy. I'm also under 945. Could you take me off this broad activity and I'll pick it back up here in a minute?
1: This is Johnson, 871.
2: 204.
1: 871. Can you please pull a case number and air it for me?
2: Hey, from your CR is going to be 1673 and 1673.
0: You dispatch well 223.
3: 115, well, sir.
2: 223.
4: Good.
0: Could you force lock me off, please?
3: What do you want to say?
2: 1305.
4: Yeah, we're going to say right now. But, you know.

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0: In the 5800 block of 16th Street with David Lincoln Victor, Nora 88.
2: Yeah.
1: 3206. Happy break. Frederick 555, dispatch, that is.
3: Code 4.
1: 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Well, 245, dispatch, that is.
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1: 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Deep take over.
0: The 47th Avenue just north of Highway 34, 123 Ocean Queen Union on a white GMC Sierra.
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0: This is Metro 14 traffic. 514. Going to be the 3300 block of Highway 34 westbound, George Charles Edward George 45 on a blue Tesla. 1392.
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0: There's been 1265 traffic.
1: 225.
0: Highway 85 southbound, mile marker 266, Utah, SAM 141 Charles Victor.
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0: 5535, we need a tax, copy on bird alarm. Correction, hold of alarm, 711-6008, pressure plate. Five, six, five, I'll take it. 535 is unavailable at zero. Copy, I'll get that updated.
1: This is 5535, can you use the tax manifold?
0: 1533.

0: Frederick officers responding to the holdup alarm. Thunder Valley just had a brief power outage. It may be related to that.
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0: 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Go ahead.
1: Just match 1-9-2-5. We'll get it up there. I don't know if we're at the phone. I just want to let me see you. 1-9-2-5. 1-9-2-5. 1-9-2-5. 1-9-2-5. 1-9-2-5. 1-9-2-5. 1-9-2-5. 1-9-2-5. 1-9-2-5. 1-9-2-5. 1-9-2-5. 1-9-2-5. 1-9-2-5. 1-9-2-5. 1-9-2-5. 1-9-2-5. 1-9-2-5. 1-9-2-5. 1-9-2-5. 1-9-2-5. 1-9-2-5. 1-9-2-5. 1-9-2-5. 1-9-2-5. 1-9-2-5. 1-9-2-5. 1-9-2-5. 1-9-2-5. 1-9-2-5. 1-9-2-5. 1-9-2-5. 1-9-2-5. 1-9-2-5. 1-9-2-5. 1-9-2-5. 1-9-2-5. 1-9-2-5. 1-9-2-5. 1-9-2-5. 1-9-2-5. 1-

person in the Edward Edward Union, Boy 15, Rick Singer. Second is going to be Edward Tom X-Ray, Paul 17 on the road is going to be partially blocked here.

0: Amen.
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2: The best ones are right another. I have medics in morale, please, and I got one subject with a laceration to his right hand.
0: 346.
2: Everything's code 4 at a business. It is related to the pyrotic. Clear all set. We just clear what you need.
3: Hi, copy. We do have fire medical under the way. Is it just the one patient, or are there more than one?
0: 1327.
2: Another subject speaks no English, but I think he's got injuries from a seatbelt, just nothing visible.
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3: 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Evan 185-189 for a harassment progress at Sam's Club.
4: 185.
3: Yeah. I have both units. RP reporting that there's a female in a car next to them recording them. Looking for the
4: 185 in route.
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0: Can you update my call address to I-25 northbound at the 252?
1: 1330.
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0: Dispatch 514 traffic. The 28th, block of Highway 34 westbound, truck Tom Frank, item 93 on a black Chevy Tahoe.
1: 1332.

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1: We're code 4 on the intersection is shut down here at this time.
0: Confirming what roadway shut down?
1: Northbound is shut down.

pull me up at I-25 at 7255 northbound with Indiana plate 3732740.

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2: 354. Here's the 844 dispatch. It's on the other 22 Boone Street. I don't have it out. There's the 844 dispatch. Do you have traffic?
3: I don't. I'm sorry.
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1: Can you check the traffic northbound traffic for us at Highway 34 and 267?
3: So that's Kersey at 40.
2: Kersey.
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2: 25.
0: I-25 southbound, and mile marker 222. Copy.
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0: 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They're coming from across town, though, so.
1: If they're too far, that you can disregard them. We're going to manage traffic.
2: Oh, 211, goodbye. Can you repeat after 211? Hey, Perm, what is your mile marker? 242? I copy, and it looks like clearance is calling you as well.
3: Clearly 527 dispatch status.
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0: 6300 block eastbound, 10th Street, Colorado, David Robert, George, 96, Blue Subaru, Prime Soup.
1: 5038.
2: You should be on that 204, 5654, so that's

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1: Same way.
2: Okay.
0: Unreal display of tragic security.
2: Okay.

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1: Yes, for the
0: Four. 4249.
1: Hopefully, Palm Union 7745.
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1: Negative. I'll look it up and let you know it's on Main Street.

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0: 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You had wind. 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

0: 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Do you guys need me over there?
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0: 38,000 block, Highway 52, and I'll get you a plate.

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1: Copy. I have a party on the line. They're reporting a man who has a hand injury. He's bleeding. Okay. I copy.
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0: is that 3 o'clock, 3 o'clock, it's late out of Iowa. 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
1: I just showed up to meet with me at 902 Linear Street. It's going to be a tip to tell.
0: Yeah, we're clear on that. You can clear it, Sam.
1: 1418.
2: Yes, perfect.
1: 211.
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1: fine.
0: 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Ma'am, can you show me a Wildcat Road 394 and Wildcat Road 52, referencing case number 26 William 005596? That'll be code 4 I need.
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0: Want to apologize, email was replacing client disconnect. We're still trying to get further.
2: Kenner Road, Highway 5, Kenner Road 98 with Edward, George David, Victor 89.
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1: 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I will go ahead and reach out to him. 422.

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0: BF 11th Avenue, 29, Colorado 708, calling Frank Ido.
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1: Go ahead.
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0: Go ahead and put me on that animal complaint. 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
2: Supplemental 421.
1: Any unit back. 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
2: Take out 421 copies. 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
4: 337.
0: Well, yeah, it's Greeley Liquor Store, 1102 9th Street. Male party that was kicking the door, throwing stones and burners into the road.
3: I'm going to try to supplement the 2, 5, 6.5. Indiana plate, Paul 6, 5.
0: Five, 2, 6.
5: Looks like the vandalism in progress is related. They keep them separate. Yeah.
0: Believe that's a firm. Copy on separate.
5: That's all about 6 9.

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1: Oh, no, thanks, guys.

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1: 245.
0: Stand by one, please.

0: 245, I'm going to be on County Road 7 in Elderberry. I'll get you a flight in half a minute.
1: 1447. Johnson 837, dispatch status.
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1: Hey, copy.
2: That's my assumption.
3: Here's me. Dispatch 1353, parking complaint.
1: 1353.
4: I'm on the 3000 block of County Road 28, Colorado. Frank, Nora, William, Adam, 52.
2: Hired it stop in 8th Street with a red Ford in the place.
1: 1449.
3: Okay. I'll be on East 20th, just east of Cherry Avenue with a vehicle parked on the no parking zone. It's going to be a Colorado Frank X-Ray King Boy 22 on a red truck.
5: Colorado 29.
2: Dispatch 218.
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6: We'll be attempting contact with that male inside of Lincoln Park.
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6: 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Goose and clear, please.
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0: 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Will you please call me, William?
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2: 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We've yet to make contact. 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
0: Roger 1900, dispatch center. Well, 3-5-3, I spoke to the registrar owner. We're going to move the vehicle. You can clear me, Sam. Thank you.
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0: Four left in 327. I'll be on West County Road 12 in South Denver with Colorado 836 Victor Charles Ida Silver Tacoma.
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0: I have a male wanting an ambulance, heavily intoxicated. 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
1: Copy. Routine or emergency, what's that for?
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1: 1526. Windsor units, be advised, medical is responding 2113 at Green Drive, CO2 detectors going off. 2-2-2-6-1 traffic.
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0: If you log me on, put me on a traffic stop on Eastern 25 Fringe Road and Firestone Boulevard, with Colorado, Edward Paul, Paul, Paul 40. Again, Edward Paul, Paul, Paul 40.
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4: 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Robert Ocean Sam 27.
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0: Sí, por favor, está ahí quieto, no venga a mover.
1: So that's courtesy of 840, I'll take it.
0: Okay. 1261 dispatch, copy on a request for supervisor at the sheriff's office.
1: Just show me advice, please.
0: 1539.
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0: 24.
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1: 84.
2: 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You can clear me out.
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0: 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I'll be out with Colorado Adam Queen Queen, Paul 32, it's Blackport, pick up.
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0: 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Any additional unit to back Greeley 529 at a traffic stop at 9th Avenue and 6th Street?
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2: Yes, sir.
3: 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I can be clear, everyone.
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1: 1350.

0: Relay 593, units back on track, well being at 2616 Hollow Path.
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0: Merlin asked for police twice and then disconnected, couldn't get him back on the line.
1: 593, I got him.
0: 1552.
1: 350, I'll go back.
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0: 593-350. Looks like they're back in line with another call taker. The address has been updated to 2610 12th Ave.
1: 593, come from us.
0: 1552. You're not calling.
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0: Poly Unity Advised Medical in Rochester 300 Salisbury Avenue, apartment 2 for a 26-year-old male, not conscious, is breathing, having a seizure.
1: 904, we copy. Let us know if they need a lot.
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0: in the 400 block of Oak Street with Colorado, Edward Lincoln Edward, Nora 34. It's a white Land Rover.
1: 6107. Roger 1903, copy on a left of the PD.
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1: 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I'll give you a call here soon.
0: Appreciate it.

0: Turn 3502 dispatch.
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1: Copy. Should advise.
0: Thank you. Copy.

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1: 546.
0: I'll be northbound, I-25 on ramp and 52 with a CMT unrated bullpen.

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0: We at Will County Road 27, Elderberry, with color plate Frank, Union, correction, Frank Young, Henry, Lincoln 56.
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0: 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Canada 36 in Santa Rosa, Southern Colorado, Edward Young North, 192.
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2: 246.
1: 1518.
3: 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Do you want us to transfer?

0: I'll be at the intersection of 15th Ave, 9th Street. St. Joshua, Bigger, B-I-G-G-A-R. He's going to be a PC out of UNC. Start me second.
1: 558, pass the last.
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0: Yeah, for 1258 South Denver, temporary 888-9759.
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1: copy.
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0: It's a West Schwab on Firestone Boulevard with David Robert X-ray, Nora 17 on a silver Tahoe.

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0: 37th and Hemlock, car plate frame, Adam Queen 27. Just 209-49 over the elephant, just a sec.
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1: I'm heading that way for performance. 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
0: Can I just shoot up with me? 530 Bear Bailey, building 7.
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0: 16 units of Pass 421, hello, Craigville, Pass 421, 21st Street, you have to get
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0: 97. 560, I'm probably on a mean flat afternoon. 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
0: I mean, we're trying to do it one.
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0: checked?

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0: 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Positive alert. 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
0: Can you open up a meeting? I might be coming on the phone and have a call. 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
2: 13-14, good for
1: three.
0: This person's a 956.
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0: Can you put me on a follow-up and show me around to 2659 Bridge Drive in Mead?

1096, I'm just at it. 34. 34. Charlie's at 8984. You name me.

I have screamed out from the traffic system to continue to attach me and shove me back in that MCR.

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1: I copy.
0: Hunter 965, unit 17, dispatch status.
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0: 1654.

0: Hi, can I?
1: Are these reports of Heather ran in the street and a Robin back into the home and it's missed?
0: Roger, 6 o'clock.
1: 16 to 8.

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1: Sorry, Rick. Available unit number 3 triple 16 3.
2: This is my shock 114, see with me. I'll give him a call on scene.

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1: Okay, 14.
2: Tacoma, 4-1. No. Dispatch is against 5. Oh, 5-4-6. You want to find the pretty much. Clear of private encryption.
0: If you wouldn't mind, thanks.
1: Okay.

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1: Thank you, Cookie.
2: Just 557. King William, who's on a yellow mouse.

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0: Will you place myself and one sick bay on a follow-up at the meeting?
2: Dispatch for 25.
1: I copy. Okay, 11.
2: So far, no one's stating any injuries break. I see fire going for hyperflex in this regard.
1: Continue.

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0: I was dispatched to a traffic accident. We're going to have to step back on the border, me too.

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0: 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We're at Ford Focus.
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0: Houston slash 575 traffic. 575. ...2200 block of 10th Street, Colorado, Temp Tag, 8930961. It's a red Saturn U, 21. Copy, you have background. Repeat the plate 14. Colorado, Temp Tag, 8930961. 1740.
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0: Just log Colorado total. There were totals. Call 13.
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0: The plate that I just ran, who did I return to?

0: 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Who's I returned to?
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0: Is RP doing CPR or is that fire saying that?
1: RP is doing CPR.
0: I copy, I'll be in that code from RP.

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1: 24.
0: UCH, just got on scene.
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0: 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Still.
1: I can. This looks really fuzzy. I'm yawning.

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1: 752, roommate ran down the stairs accusing wife and RP of things. Now wife and roommate are arguing.
0: Eating food, Jeff, not 4 2, have a jersey channel. Show me your guys in the back of the school, Jeff.
1: Copy. Hi,
0: copy. Can you show me on scene of a medical? Your attention, jumping through momentarily.
1: Copy.
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1: 193.
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0: Slash F19. Just can you give me the details for that disturbance one more time?
1: This is Dutch 506. All units on scene are
2: comfortable. Hey, copy. Thank you.
3: Hey, roommate ran down the stairs and is accusing wife and RP of things. Now wife and roommate are arguing, accusing them of hard drugs.
0: Copy. Stop. Pull up this time.

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1: We had injuries on the wrong.
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0: I'm going to have to PTSD.
3: Yeah.

0: 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It is not physical at this time.
1: 90, I got you.
0: 1756,

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1: 964.
0: That would like to do a caller. Colorado plate, Adam Queen, Queen 058 on a Toyota RAV4. And then 0 to Daniel.
2: Can you please open me a follow-up on my PD and I'll be on St. Louis code for no need?
1: I copy confirm your block range area report. Copy.
0: 4,000 blocks, 52.
1: Copy, thank you.
3: Can you squeeze a follow-up on
0: the dispatch, 36.
1: Go ahead.

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0: unit. Corresponder 702, 5 unit.
3: You can put me dispatch to that couple being in the corner. I'll be in route in a few minutes for it.
2: Clear the back, I'll take that after the in a second.
0: I copy. I copy, Rick.

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0: I'll be attempting contact at the 7-Eleven, 14 and 9.
1: Can you please open my left harassment? I'll be on the scene.
0: Is that 575?

0: I'm going to make contact with a female, just in the male party is a shirt, long Kamala, 14 and 9, no shirt, black pants.
1: Hi, Jane.
2: Dispatch 1017 traffic.